0: or a Hebrew study.
1: 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I'm at a 43 safe to check.
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2: 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I'm at like 43. 43, I'm gonna have a run for you.
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1: 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Chief 217, we're investigating.
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2: 26 would be fine. Speed on the stove. You can use the fan up here, though.
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3: Copy. 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
1: Be fed at dispatch. I got a Knox rescue release.
2: Ladder 36, go.
0: What are we looking at down there? We're off Ladder Hill.
2: Got a 5-day-old baby. Everything seems to be checking out okay, but they just wanted to get it checked out.
0: I'd have to be there in a little bit.
2: Later, 36 copies.
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1: You slept on the second floor.
0: Second floor is all clear.
1: I still have the detector in 207. It says trouble. You want to check 207 real quick?
2: 30, where would you like us?
0: Copy, yeah, we'll go up.
3: You can try to head back to your area.
2: Sound good.
3: Right, sir, medic 24.
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3: 24, I got a run for you.
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3: Right, sir, ham 2.
4: 40, wait, one.
3: You're clear.
4: Two, you got traffic.
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3: That's affirmative. Medic 24 is responding. Fulton and Clark. Fulton and Clark for ejection.
4: Copy that. You can send it.
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1: Spot 2.
0: 17, you gotta run. Medic 1.
1: 1.
0: I'm actually going to have to flip you around to back up medic 24 and 17.
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1: 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Everyone's up walking, talking.
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0: Ground center medic 30. 30. You gotta run. Medic 39. 33 to red. We're gonna be delayed at Fairview Way on this. Ground center medic 39. 39, I'm gonna run for you. 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
0: Stand by.

0: 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She's in a pink dress, she said.
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10: 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The notes on DT say the caller saw smoke coming from the AC unit on the roof.
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6: 1.
1: Can I have ages and conditions of your patients?
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5: Let me know when you're ready.
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4: Dispatch to 20 will be in service 22. Still rebooting our system.
5: Copy, 52. Okay, Medic 1 had a 9-year-old male, 7 male, 11 male, and the second 11 male. 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
1: Copy.
5: And do you need 17's update? 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
1: Medic 40.
5: Captain 2 to rip.
6: This says truck 39, service 324, cars out the highway.
5: Truck 39.
6: What's that? Dispatch Air Force home.
1: Go ahead, Captain
5: 2. Did you need info on 17 too or no?
1: Yep, I'll take them as well, please.
5: Copy that. 17 has a 7 female and a 33 female. Stable also. Body going to Metro. And so out to Metro.
1: Copy that. At 2051.
5: Copy that. Thank
7: 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Dispatch ladder 31. You can go on service. 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

0: Right there, medic 40. I'm going to have another one for you. Right there, medic 43.
1: 43. Dispatch, rescue one is backing in.
0: Got one for you.
2: Oh, wow.
0: Medic 41.
3: 41.
0: Can you DS downtown?
3: Sure.
1: Rescue on cap from quarters.
0: Right there, medic 6.
4: 6.
0: Can you DS in like 41's area for me?
4: Engine 20 back quarters.
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2: 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Dispatching the 30-person.
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0: 43, do we have a first for distance, please? We're going to get off at 1:30. We are in.
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1: 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Medic 23, you're going to have a run. 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
2: Disregard.
1: 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Medic 4, you are going to have that.
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1: 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Paddock 20.
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3: 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Captain 1, Rhea.
1: Go ahead.
3: Sorry, I meant that 2-1-2 now. It's 23 still at Metro, is that correct?
1: They actually were clearing Lutheran. They're on their way to you now.
3: 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Thank you.
1: Roger, Max 1.
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1: Looks like they're at West 25 in Lorain. You want me to have them stop?
3: Tell them to go to base 4. I'm
1: right center, truck 23. 23. 23, stop at West 25 in Lorain. The captain's going to meet you there. Copy, we're here. Medic 20, I'm sorry. You guys are 1-1, correct?
4: Yeah, I'll wait a while.
1: Okay.

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1: 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We have a 4-story mixed-use flat roof. 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
0: 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Engine 6, be advised, we have a run for you guys at 3943 East 117 for an electrical odor inside of a home. We were going to send a small box, but when you guys finish up there, can you guys check it out?
4: That's affirmative. Could you send the CEI to this location at their convenience? They had some sort of power surge in here, and there's some breakers and things not working, outlets not working here, but there's no emergency here right now. We'll go check that one out.
1: Shark 10 on
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0: Rescue 2, bro.
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1: No, I'm looking for Captain 2.
5: Okay, thank you.
4: We got a box alarm, 182. Question 10803, late, takes engine 2333, letter 23, replicate 2, battalion 3, report a car into a building.
1: Captain 2, be advised, medic 23 responding, 10803 Lake, 10803 Lake, car into a building.
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0: The 6 is his best.
1: Go ahead, 6.
0: Two, you go and send that car into a building. I'll take it. Yeah, could you add this address to the CEI notification? Will be service 440.
1: 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The wires down?
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0: You can handle with the 23. With 23 singular.
1: Copy that. Engine 6 and quarters.
2: Roger, medic 4.
1: Dispatch, P3's on the scene. I'll give you a better update in a minute, but I'm going to handle this with the 23s and B3. You can return the other units.
3: Engine 33, Charlie 2, you're on being service.
4: 4.
1: Rescue 2, return.
2: Medic 4, I got to run for you.
4: Yeah, okay.
1: Medic 3, copy, return.
0: 2 to red. Make sure 23 gives out there if whole blood's needed as soon as they can.
1: Read in engine 23. What do you have back there?
2: Roger, medic 23. Roger, under to medic 23.
0: I got a car that hit the wall. A little bit of damage to the car. I don't see any structural damage to the building.
2: 23. Medic 23, can you just keep us updated if whole blood's needed, please?
1: All right, copy that. I'll be there in a minute. Take a look.
5: Whole blood will not be needed. Copy.
2: Captain 2.
0: 2, I copied it direct. I'll be coming to service in a minute. Somewhere right at the headquarters to place those narts.
2: Thank you.

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1: 41 red. 41. Can we get a call back? 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We're having fun in this letter for this apartment.
2: Same.

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Air traffic control reports switching to a northbound flow. Runway 6 left, 6 right, and 10 are now active and in use.

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0: This passenger 31 is one. Oh.

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0: 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We got a one-story commercial building with a truss roof. We'll be out investigating. Got enough insurance in command.
1: 40.
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0: Okay.
1: Medic 4, stand by. I'm going to have to send you a different run. Same building, different apartment.
2: Yeah, but...
3: Dispatch, B6 is on scene. Good size up. B6 is in command. We're investigating.
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0: Breathar Medic 23, just be advised, Medic 4 is also responding to this location, different apartment numbers. 23, copy.
1: I've been waiting on a bit.
0: Medic 11, did you have traffic?
2: Well, that's affirmative. We're out at Marymount right now, but it appears that they're just crammed to capacity. So we're going to be waiting on the bed here for a little bit.
0: Okay.

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1: No, affirmative. I have 31 to V6.
2: V6, go ahead.
1: Chief, you need anything from us inside?
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0: Air 31 to dispatch. We're going to be in service for the V6. You put us on another run, I-90 eastbound at East 200. We have a car on fire in the right berm. Going to need an engine to come with us.
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0: 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We're going to need a tow for one on this highway.
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0: I don't want to be 5. 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There's no smoke or anything. Hold on.
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0: 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We're going to go on the rig. 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
1: 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Thanks, Cap.
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0: 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Medic 20, we're just confirming this was not a full arrest, and can we have a condition?
1: Not a full arrest. Green.
0: I'm sorry, I copy. Not a full arrest, and what was the rest?
1: Green and stable.
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1: 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We got the other one to leave. Medic 17 strokes. Alright, you actually have a zone car en route.

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0: Cab 1 to Red. Medic 26's patient eloped from the vehicle, so they'll be coming in with a AMA. They got a couple sets of vital signs, and then he left.
1: Okay. Rat-time medic 43. Four three, you got it.

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0: Roger, I'm at a 36. 36. You're going to be in service. Okay, copy.

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Again, a 2-4 operation. Runway 24 left, runway 24 right, runway 28 are open and active.

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1: Be advised, Medic 1's responding 2134 West 6. 2134 West 6. Possible house fire.
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0: She said, it's over there by 46 and Quincy by Lonnie Burton. That's how you gotta get to her house.
1: 46 Quincy by Lonnie Burton.

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1: 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Please be advised, runway 24 left is now closed. I repeat, runway 24 left is now closed. Runway 24 right and runway 28 remain open.
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0: Species in 2019, you got 240 wood frame. 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

0: This is 22 Leadsters, the 445. Notify the power company, let them know they have a wire arcing in that backyard there.
1: That's 22, okay.

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0: 4, can I get over the air?
1: Medic 4, respond. West 32 in Lorraine. West 32 in Lorraine. Unknown age male fall on the ground.
0: All right, just put us on soon.

0: Arthur, Captain Wong.
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0: Captain Wong, be advised. Medic 11 responding 3680 Independence. 3680 Independence. Unknown age person, gunshot.
1: One copies. Can you send it to me, please?
0: Got it.

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1: Player 11 rolling.
0: Medic 21 is going as well.
2: Yeah. One copy, thank you.
1: Truck 11 on the first, 3680 Independence. Truck 11, there's your CPD.

0: 11 to Red Bernie, the second truck here. 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
1: I copy. Medic 22's en route.
0: Oh, yeah, thanks.
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0: Captain Wanda Red. I got an update for 11's patient. You ready?
1: Captain Wanda, go ahead.
0: Medic 11, 21-year-old male, stable, transports to Metro. Whole blood not needed.
1: Copy.
0: And I have update for 22's patient when you're ready.
1: Go ahead.
0: Yes, ma'am. Medic 22 will have a 22-year-old male, gunned out wound, stable to Metro, full blood not needed.
1: Copy.

0: So we got some more shootings. These people went to the Cleveland Clinic. They right in front of Cleveland Clinic. Cleveland Clinic police called us, so we got Medic 10 and Medic 26.
1: 17 to red. You can put us in with an alpha. You want us to head over to Cleveland Clinic main lobby?
0: Okay. Okay, I'm clearing the scene on Independence. Send it to me, please. Okay, 17, we think this might be an also connection into 11 and 22's call.
1: 17, can you repeat?

0: Just be advised, Medic 10 is on. This is supposed to be right in front of Cleveland Clinic. J-Live.
1: I copy.
0: So far, you going 10 going and 26 going. Just let me know if I need to keep 26 going.
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0: 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We have two people for GSW.
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0: Dispatching Battalion 6. Battalion 6, your assignment is reported false. B6, copy that. 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You can put engine 30 in, sir.
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1: 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Huh. Oh.

0: 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We'll investigate. B3, copy that. Chart 39, I see.
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0: Okay.

0: Brent Center Paramedics 10, 11, 17, and 22. One able, landline at Brent Center Captain with an update.
1: Thank you.
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2: 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Here. 43, Mac.

0: Roger, medic 10. 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Roger, medic 11.
1: 11.
0: Can you landline resurrection, please?
1: Yep. As soon as I get a moment here.
0: Okay.

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0: We have PD here. 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
1: Can I give him an update?
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1: Outside front entrance.
0: Medic One.
1: One.
0: Medic One, police are asking, are you inside or outside?
1: Outside the front entrance.

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1: One of the restaurant. Spot 2 for 113-207.

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2: 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Let me see if they're en route. I'm sorry, I didn't copy that.
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We're locked out. 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

0: 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Or not.
1: Matic 33. 33, be advised. A caller was the neighbor who said, and the caller is no longer there.
0: Okay. So they didn't have eyes on the patient?
1: Stand by, let me ask the call tape.

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1: Ratu.
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0: All right, so now he's not answering. Further calls her. He called in. He was not with her. He stated that he thinks that she's overdosing, but we don't know why he thought that. So I'm trying to get more information, but now he's not answering.
1: 43, Roland.
2: Okay. 43 on 8 1st, 4106, Rockford Recon.
3: There's a knock on this building.

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1: Alright, you said there's an Xbox. Let me start your fire.
0: Okay.
2: Rush, you're too fast.
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2: 39, Red Center.
1: 39.
0: 33.
1: 33, Sam.
2: You can tell fire to come back. We need a driver.
1: Copy. 33.
0: 33.

0: Okay, so I got a hold of the caller again. He states that he's now at work, but he walked by this apartment door and saw a male laying on the ground because the door was slightly open and it looked like he might be overdosing.
1: Alright. Rush you to the dispatch. We're going back to that same house. Yep, you have to be the driver. We're rolling. 33, I'm saying. 33.
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0: Cop.
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1: 5212.
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0: 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Where's Becky?
1: Captain 1, 22's arrived.
2: Thank you.

0: 31, we're not finding anything at this location. Can you do a call back?
1: Yeah. Addict 31, be advised. I don't have a call back. We got this from police.

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1: Yes, ma'am.

0: 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Roger.
1: Cam 1 to red. Is 41 available?
2: They're at the hospital. You need a landline?
1: Yes, ma'am. Please. Thank you.
2: Okay. Red paramedic 41.
1: 41.
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0: Tucson City, we got a multi-story under construction office building. We'll be investigating.
1: Two.
2: Arthur, I'm at a 36. Can I show you on scene?
3: 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AC1 is on the scene.
1: AC1. 36, we're on scene. And we're actually starting transport to the clinic.
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0: 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Nothing showing. No access, no security. 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We got a security guard.
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0: 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There's nobody back here to let us in.
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0: 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Copy. 2-2-2. Well, we're at base, we're shutting down for the day.
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1: Who's this?
0: 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Delayed, no truck check. 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
1: Alright, copy delay, shift change.
0: Winston, I'm Cleveland, medic 10.
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0: Medic 10, Wolf, no crew.
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0: Where's the medic 1?
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1: 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Well, if nothing further, we'll be in UTL, no medical emergency.
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1: 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Thank you.

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2: 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Happy Friday's Eve.
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3: 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To the dispatch, we're on I-90s. 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We're going to circle back around. 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
2: Two, here's the other.
0: Copy that.

0: Manny 43. Boardwalk checks. Right, sir, man, 31. We thank you.
1: 31, here's one.
0: Kathy. Kathy, good morning. Register Cleveland Medic 20-0.

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0: 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What am I, 7?
1: 7.
0: Condition of your patient?
1: What was that?
0: Condition of your patient?
1: So I'm headed to Metro.
0: Okay.

0: 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Where are you?
1: 26 is wrong.
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0: 30.
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1: 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Takes engine 30, left 30.
2: B6, go ahead. The photo detector in the basement. Engine 10 can handle. We're going to see if we can bypass it.
1: 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P6 will be in service returning.
3: Okay, 6.

0: 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We're investigating.
1: 4307,
2: 23.
3: 23 got it wrong for you.
1: Okay.
4: 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We'll call the details.
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1: Excuse me, OC. Dispatch, B6 is back in quarters.
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0: Alright, copy that. Thanks for the update.
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0: 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Maintenance is reporting no call. 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

Emergency, Cleveland Fire Department, I-71 southbound at Fulton. Chase Engine 2, Tower 1. Dispatch Engine 2. 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
1: 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Our CAD isn't letting us put us in.
0: Okay, I'll put you in service. Okay, sir, no problem. Racing equipment like 11?
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3: 23, 0849. 22 on TAC 6. Yeah, 22, they had a fire at 8555 Huff yesterday. Caller stated it might be coming from there.
6: Yeah, we're on scene. I was here yesterday. We got a little bit of something coming out. We're investigating.
3: Copy that. Keep us updated.
6: Notify building and housing. This is still not boarded up.
3: Copy.
7: Medic 33. Are you en route?
0: 33. No, we had a Russian delay. And can we get the run over here?
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0: Resident of Medic 33, respond. 110 Detroit. 112-10 Detroit. 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
0: 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I'll show you in response. You will have a first.

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1: 23 red.
0: 23, go ahead.
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1: 24.
0: 24, have you located your patient?
2: Patient 13 is out.
1: Yeah, this is not a blowout, sir. Custer.
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0: 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One story. 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Multiple unit complex. Sorry, we'll be investigating. 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

0: 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TR1's investigating in command.
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2: Hello,

Heading numbers, June 11th, 2026. Firefighters, 405 of 426. Lieutenants, 42 of 133. Captains, 16 of 54. Battalion chiefs, 22 of 31. Assistant chiefs, 3 of 6. Officers, 4 of 38. Paramedic firefighters, 23 of 35. Ending numbers, June 11th, 2026. Firefighters, 405. Lieutenants, 42. Captains, 16. BCs, 22. ACs, 3. Paramedic officers, 4. Paramedic firefighters, 23. Companies reset.

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1: Emergency MVA. 990 westbound at West 140th. Takes engine 33, ladder 23, TR2. Three car.

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2: Cincinnati 39.
3: The caller states that it was I-90 westbound just before 140th.
2: I-90 westbound just before 140th.

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4: 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We had a fire there yesterday. And then we had a second call there reporting that they saw smoke and ended up being nothing. Give a look around. Let me know what you find. I'll be en route.
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7: 11. 22 to V6. 22 was there this morning. There's some light smoke up in that third floor level coming out of the air conditioners, but there's nothing burning.
0: Medic 11, hit a 34 TS, please.
1: Copy. She went on scene.
4: P6, copy that. Yeah, that's what happened yesterday on the second call we got there. Somebody saw something coming from the roof. It ended up being nothing. Just verify that, guys, that are on scene, and let me know if it's something more.
7: Rescue 1 to V6, we are looking at that. We're at the back of the building. We're on the seaside. That's exactly what's going on. We're going to check it out, though.
4: P6, copy.

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0: 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I'm at least 10 minutes out. Guys, get a line up there, put it out if you need to. Otherwise, if it's use a pump tank, just keep me updated.
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0: 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What truck do you got there? Ladder 7?
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7: Okay, Medic 10 is on scene at 8555 Puff. 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

0: 22 to B6, be advised. 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
0: 22, go.
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3: 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We got a two-story residential, nothing showing. 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
5: 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Yeah, Mark, what do you got out there?
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0: Nothing. It was this was some flyer apparently from yesterday's flyer that maybe overnight traveled up through a wall to the roof. They've already got it knocked. We're just gonna keep opening up in some areas and putting water on it. You can discontinue your response if you want.
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1: 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Engine 4 on the first, 3701 on the avenue.

0: Rescue and Harrow. You can hold off on the hydrant for now. We'll ration this. We're almost done up here.
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0: 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If you have any questions, you can give me a call by landline.
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4: 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I'm going back up the street. 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

0: I'm going to request again that you get the city out here to secure this building as soon as possible. It's wide open. Seems to have some arsonists running around the area here. So, if not, that'd be great.
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1: Okay, you're in service. Nothing further.

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1: If we just transfer care, we're going to need a little more time. Or, I'm sorry, 6 copy. Red sir, Cleveland Medic. Medic 1.
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2: 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We don't smell anything.
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2: Alright, no 3, Payne, Carnegie, Woodland.
3: 13, Tourette. Who's our fire unit responding with this?
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1: Rescue 1, we're going to make this a substitute too. 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
1: She went back.
2: She all went back.
3: Medic 13, that apartment number was 2828.
4: We spoke with property management, and there is no apartment with that number.
3: Okay, this call came in from Med Alert.

0: 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Backing in.
1: 22 back. Thirteen. Yeah. So we don't know where the apartment is. So.

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0: 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Are you on scene? 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
0: Cop Charlie, 1152, report to headquarters, IT Sergeant. Copy, Charlie, 1152, report to headquarters, CIT Sergeant.
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3: 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She's cooperative for us right now.
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1: 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Racing him at a 30.
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0: Dispatch, B6 is on scene, 2.5-story wood frame residential, rafter roof, up and down double, appears to be occupied. Nothing showing, B6 in command investigating.
1: B6, 1209. 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

0: 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B6 in command, investigating.
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0: We're about 5 minutes out. Redson, Medic 1.
2: 4.
0: Why are you going to have a run? 6 to Engine 22. What is it for me if the patient is stable?
2: Our reports are running out.
4: Yeah, patient stable is transport right now.
0: That's 1.

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1: Okay.
0: We're just passing West 65th. Can we get a first for distance, please?
1: Already a first.

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0: 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In the metro area for DS, please.
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1: 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We're going to be in training for a little while longer.
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1: 23, you arrive at the clinic.
0: Nah, traffic's terrible. We're almost there. Should be there's a couple traffic light cycles.
1: Alright.
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3: 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We're in the basement. 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
6: TR1 on the first, 4400 Euclid.
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1: V2 is dispatch on 2 with an update. The address of 3692 is confirmed to be CPP. 3608 is First Energy.
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0: 39 PD is going to, I'm sorry, the patient is going to be transported now.
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2: Center in.
0: Shane, go ahead.
2: We're on 9th and Prospect here. We don't see anybody. Anybody waving us down? Do you have callback?
3: 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After 33 years of service, Lieutenant Tom McGinty is hanging up his fire boots for boat shoes. Tom started his career at Ladder 36 with moves to Engine 2, Ladder 23, FPB, Ladder 13, Rescue Squad 2, and finally Engine 4. Tom was promoted to Lieutenant on July 5th, 1998. Tom will leave behind a great legacy, not only on suppression, but as many volunteer hours with Local 93 and the Shamrock Club. Tom, the St. Patrick's Day Parade will not be the same without you. Stop by Stint 4 and wish Tom well. Good luck, brother. You made us proud. Companies reset.

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2: Rensselaer Cleveland Medic 10, we got nothing further on that callback.
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2: 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We don't see anybody waving us down. You have anything further?

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0: Someone is trying to flag you down. He's by the Dollar General.
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1: Yeah, we're trying to reposition over to Dollar General.

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0: As it's at 22 South Sand, we're coming east on Carnegie at 83rd here. Where do you want us?
7: You can stage at 89th in Carnegie. We cut off traffic for right here. We're laying on a dry line now.
0: 22 cop, 89th Carnegie stage.
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6: B6, 22, we're going to back up and we're going to block any traffic coming eastbound down Carnegie. We're going to back up to the next intersection.
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0: 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Emergency MVA, area of IR eastbound and Lee Road, takes engine 36, ladder 36.
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0: 22-B6, we got a couple CPD zone cars down here for traffic, and you want us to move down to you?
1: 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Gentleman was asking for money and decided to sleep on the street corner. He is not.
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0: 10-6-1-3-4-3.
2: Okay, that's what it says, sir.
0: We have a couple of CPD zone cars down in our intersection for traffic. Would you like us to move down your way?
1: I'm sorry, that's for the 30th and Chester call. He's just out here and asking for money.
2: Okay, copy that. Negative, you guys can stay there for now. If you want to let the zone cars come through, if they're trying to block off some other streets, you can let them through. But I think they have everything pretty well blocked off with Cleveland Clinic Police and the other zone cars that are down here. B6 to dispatch on TAC 6. Can you have AC1 contact me on TAC 6?
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0: 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T-Rex. Thank you, beckoning.
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1: 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There's no incident here.
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0: 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We'll be blocking

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0: 36 dispatch. We're on 480 flat with engine 36. We're going to clear this highway. Then we have one car on 480 east, just east of Lee.
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1: 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I have another run for you.
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0: 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Can you send beam to our location? We're on West 44th Bailey. We shouldn't be overheating.
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0: 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We're relocating to a second vehicle that's behind on the highway. Warrensville Heights PD is going to stay with this vehicle.
1: P6 to engine 10. Let me know once Enbridge is on scene and they get this thing shut down. I'm going with clinic staff into the building just to make sure that LEL's in there or not. Anything to be concerned about.
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1: Right, so my 22 to see if he's going to have one.
2: V6, go ahead.
0: Hey, could you have roads closed down there?
1: That's affirmative.
0: Can you tell me which ones and from where to?
3: Affirmative 1, you have one.

0: At this point, I couldn't tell you exactly. It looks like we have everything shut down from about 91st to 89th, and then one block south, one block north of Carnegie.
1: Copy, and you're doing building evacuations?
0: Yeah, plenty of area, the closest building to the, thing happened. Just doing some air monitoring in the building where they're worried about intakes, not finding anything.
1: Copy, thanks.

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5: 26. Red Center 36, be advised, patient's been physically and chemically sedated. The fire will end up driving, but we still need CPD.
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4: Hey, Freddy, did you guys come on 480 East? Did you see the accident?
5: We're actually pulling up to it right now. We missed it originally. We had to loop back around. We're pulling up behind the accident.
2: 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Racing to Cleveland Medic 10, you copy you have a new run at Broadway?
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1: 22 back on 2. Also be advised, City Ninth is closed from Chester to Cedar.
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3: We got CPD blocking traffic down here. We're just staging. Do you need a pumper down in your area?
2: Negative. 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
1: 31, copy.
0: Okay. 31 to dispatch. I never got that wrong on my MVP. Could you resend?
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0: 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It is a 36.
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1: 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And 36 copies, responding from Joseph and Brent. Raymond and Arch.
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1: 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I can take that call right around the corner for 39 if you want.
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0: 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We've traveled 480 east, past the 176 north bridge underneath, looked around. We don't find anything. Do you have anything further on this call?
1: 42, nothing further. I'm going service 62.
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1: 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None of them are telling me they called.
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0: 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Okay, medic 42, you guys are going to have a run.
1: All right, we're going to be slightly delayed. We both have to use the restroom real quick.
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3: Okay, we've checked everywhere. We've talked to everybody outside. We had staff reach everybody inside over the TA. No one's coming out. No one's coming out. Yeah, power pain. We'll be in UTO. We'll take another downtown call if you have it.
1: Perfect. Thank you. UTO.
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2: Medic 38, can you move to our base 17 ES, please? 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
4: Orville.
2: Hey, I know you're in the restroom. 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
0: Copy.
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0: Hey, we're on scene at the Sheriff's Department in the East Alley Corps. The door's still down. I don't know if they got to come out and let it up.
1: Somebody, I'll call them. I don't know who it is.

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3: We have 31 minute 42, you gotta run.
1: 42, we're almost at 49 at Harvard. 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
1: 42, almost.
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0: Should we start FIU? 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
1: 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Dispatch battalion 6.
0: B6, go ahead.
1: CPD wants to know, are they good? Clear.
2: 17, we have no callback. We will keep trying. Copy.
0: B6 is dispatched. That's affirmative. Cleveland Clinic Police are going to handle any further traffic concerns in the area, so CPD can clear.
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6: 20, go ahead.
4: 14, that hot fuel is going to go to pad 1, bay 2.
5: Okay, we're about to come in service here from Lutheran, but we need to go get fuel. Our light just came on.
0: Roger, I heard them on the radio. 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

0: 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We've got him in the middle street. 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
4: 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West Boulevard and Western.

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1: 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We got the individual out of the street. He left the scene. We're going to be in service with a 661.
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1: 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And we're with the Charlie.
0: West Boulevard and Western, West Boulevard and Western. Medic 20 responding to unknown age male assault pedestrian struck.
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0: 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It's a 3-story brick warehouse. Flat roof. There's nothing showing. 2-1's investigating in command.
1: 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Medic 24 also.
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1: 33, we're going to have a delay here at transfer care at Metro. They're quite busy.
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1: Get into this?
0: Did we get into this building?
1: That's 22?
2: I see.
0: Negative. We used to come here a lot. There was a phone number and a doorbell, which has since been taken down, so we have no way to get in. I mean, we can force entry if you want.
3: All right, I'll be there in a minute. So there's no Knox box or nothing.
0: Negative.
3: You say this goes out onto Perkins also?
0: That's affirmative. It's a real big place.
3: You want to go around to Perkins?
2: 22, yeah, we'll loop around.
3: Cool. Let us know that on TAC 1, though, not dispatch.
2: Good point. Thank you. Express AC1B advise, no answer for the number that's provided for this site.
4: Racing equipment medic. 7, are you complete fueling?
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1: AC-1, go.
0: AC-1, I did just make contact with caller. Correction, with the call key holder. He's on the way. That guy's on the way.
2: Dispatch, car 713 is in service.
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1: Copy. AC-122, you guys find him on that side of the building?
0: No, we look pretty good over here. It's all locked up.
4: Engine 4 back.
0: Nothing showing. No evidence of anything. All locked up. 20.
5: Commissioner Cleveland, medic 20.
6: 20.
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1: 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Let the key holder come in, they can get in there if they like, but at this point, there's no signs or cause for an alarm, no smoke, no fire. 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
1: 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Medic 6, are you complete?
3: Negative.
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1: Go ahead, truck.
0: Do we have an ETA from CPP?
1: Negative. They don't give ETAs. We could call them back. You got an update.
0: We just have continuous arcing here, residential street, people walking by.
1: Copy. Let me go far real quick.
0: Copy that. Thank you.
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0: Racer 24. 2-4, was police needed on that scene?
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0: Racer medic 39.
2: 39.
0: 39, I have another round for you.
2: Copy.

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1: 1.
0: Medic 1, I have another round for you.
1: Copy.
2: 36 right.
0: Go ahead.
2: You can show us arriving at headquarters.
0: Yeah.

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1: Go ahead.
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1: Yeah, we know, but everyone is busy.
0: Yep, I'm just letting you know, that's all.

0: 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Well, what's up? 6 south.
1: Okay.
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0: 3, it's an RJ.
1: 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I'm going to stop at the station really quick and then I'll put it out.
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2: 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Let me know when you complete. 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

0: 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Let me know when you're fleet fueling. I have a run for you.
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0: 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Can I give you a tail number?
1: Go ahead with that tail number.
2: Alright, can you confirm is this inside or outside, just so you know?
0: November 11193.
1: November 11193.
2: Security here says there's a call inside, just so you know, also.
0: Affirm. Okay,

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1: You said outside?
2: Patient will take the covers.
0: Outside on the prospect side.
1: Yeah, that way here.
3: You were broken, repeat.
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1: We responded to five.
0: Well, again, you came across broken.
1: Okay.

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1: Hell, isn't there?
0: Four, you broken. Is that affirmative?
1: That's a big A affirmative, sir.
0: Copy. We'll show you on 1647.

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2: 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A side, Division 2. And it's bent the roof.
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4: 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We're still about 5 minutes away.
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1: Preston. Engine 26, boss.
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2: Behind the second line?
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1: I don't have a call in Brook Park. Call for West 130th, unknown age male, unknown emergency. 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
3: We're going to need more lines on the second line.
0: Copy that.
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1: Mel is supposed to be under the overpass.
4: Yeah. Second line's coming.
1: Under the bridge there.
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1: Call Canebrook Park. We have nothing further.
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1: 26 to B5. 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Okay.
0: 26, repeat.
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1: 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Not seeing anybody. You got a call back up for me.
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0: 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Are the pumps working there?
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2: Oh, yeah.
1: Yeah, pumps are down at 10. We're going to swing by 30 and try to get fuel there.
2: Okay, copy that.
3: Medic 39 to rescue.
2: Engine 26 to B5. Second floor is clear. No extension. Smoke's ventilated. Can we shut that second line down?
4: Chris, I'll go ahead, 39.
5: Yeah, let's shut it down. Shut down the second line.
6: Copy that. Second line shut down.
3: 39, we're at the Rapid Station, West 65th and Lorraine. It doesn't look like there's anybody inside. We don't see RTA PD. Do you have a callback for a better location?
7: Engine 23 back in here.
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0: 39, yeah, your patient is supposed to be on the platform, and RTA is supposed to be en route.
2: Chief, we got zero readings here. We got a malfunctioning alarm with three beeps. There's no cause for alarm here.
1: 13, Tura, do you copy traffic?
3: Peach copies.
0: No, I did not. I was on talking with someone else. What did you say?
1: Do we have fire responding to this call?
4: Engine 36 operator, go ahead, shut down that line.
5: Copy, all lines are shut down.
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5: Copy.
1: You see, we're going to be delayed. You put transfer care and short transport.
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2: Okay.

0: 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Do you copy traffic?
1: Yes, change of channel being service 311. 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
1: 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We had a knock through.
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1: 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Okay, copy that.

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1: Ranch and Medic 26. 26. 26, the patient states that she can see you. We're trying to get where she is. Okay, we'll search the area again. Can you see what she's wearing?

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1: I'm sorry, Seven, what'd you say?
0: Delay waiting on a bed.
1: Okay. It's in Cleveland Medic 26. Your patient has on all black, and she's sitting on a bench. Hunter, you want to go ahead? Do we have CPD or CMHA on scene yet? Rest number 26, so the caller hung up.
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1: 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We are at St. Clair and East Boulevard, about to go over 30. 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
0: Oh, that was 33.
1: Okay. You can send that one.
0: Yeah.
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0: Ransford Captain 2. Ransford right. Captain 2. Ransford Captain 2.

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1: 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Could you engine responding loop around at east 100, east 200?
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6: 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Sirius is stable.
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0: 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Got a run for you.
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4: 40, go ahead.
1: Hey, you guys are going to need to get off at east 200th and then loop around back west. We are just due west of 200th.
0: Racing on Cleveland Medic 4, you complete the headquarters.
4: Alright, cop. We're getting on 200 right now.
1: That's a negative. Never arrived yet.
0: Okay. Racing on Medic 26. Okay. Got one for you.

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1: 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Rescue medic 36, are you complete fueling?
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4: 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We're going to need extra time for a trauma.
0: Copy.
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0: Westford Cleveland Lake 6, are you complete fueling?
3: 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Guys, let us know. Thank you. 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
0: 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We're going to need the absorbent truck out here. We don't have enough absorbent to get all this diesel fuel off the highway. It's about 1,000 feet worth of stuff out here.
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0: Hey, this is a logistics officer with the Kennedy letter. How many, do you know how many bags you're going to need?

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0: Copy that.
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0: 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We are maybe a quarter mile from that East 200 west on ramp.
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0: 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Truck 31, go. You can see, did any of the spill reach any drains?
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0: We have a semi-trailer that's disabled the drive shaft, plus it and hit the fuel tank. Fuel tank is actively leaking in a trickle. We have contained the majority of the spill. The driver informed us that he had filled up and was about halfway full on his fuel, leaving about 50 gallons in the tank. He had a tow coming for the semi-trailer coming in the next 15 minutes. There's another truck on scene waiting to take the load once the user removes the damaged vehicle.
1: Copy that. We're about 5 to 10 out.
0: 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It would be easiest.

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3: 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Okay.

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1: Insane.
0: Yeah.
1: Car 700 on scene.
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1: Six is not showing you on a call anymore.
2: Six is back.
0: Yeah, we've been here. You guys just did a safety check.
2: 22.
1: Yeah, that was been a minute ago. I don't know what happened to your call.
0: Okay,

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1: 7910.
0: Hey, go ahead. Ken, I'm gonna have a run for you.
2: Ken, we're on our way over. Please not.
0: I'm sorry, you going where? Get your replacement, that's correct.
1: Send it for me, we're getting set now.
0: That's right, sorry about that.
1: We good?

0: I was just letting you know that we just passed East 22nd and Chester, and we didn't see anybody, so I don't know if they got up and left or got on the bus.
1: Okay.
2: So, 22.

0: For somebody true, too.
1: 22,
0: I got a round for you.
1: Two, two. All right. The lay partner's in the restroom.

0: Yeah, we're going to need Engine 40 to respond back to this location. We need an extra blocker to take the berm and high speed. That would help close the scene.
1: Truck 31, we're going to send you a truck. Only trucks can blow. You'll get truck 30.
0: Copy that.
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2: 22, my cat's down. Can I get that run over the air, please?

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3: One.
0: Captain One, Medic 10 is at the back gate.
3: Thank you.
0: Okay, he's coming.

0: This guy's tractor is wrong.
1: Medic
2: 30,
1: we got
2: 30 cuffs. Truck 3 responding to 90 West, East 185. Company is Architect 6. Architect 6 at coordinate with Ladder 31.
1: 26 to Red, is there an ETA for CPD?
3: Stand by.
0: Truck 30 to Ladder 31.
4: Left 31, go.
0: Yeah, we're leaving quarters now. Where do you need us to go?
4: Do you guys take 90 east and get off at East 200 and loop? West, 90 west. Of the East 200th exit. We'll just need you to take the high speed lane and the berm to fully close the scene off.
0: Copy that.

0: Rescue 2 to dispatch. This accident's going to be in the two split lanes in the construction zone. Car is on fire. We have to turn back around at West 44 and come back westbound to get to it.
1: Copy. Engine 1130 copy. Yes, to Squad 2. Squad 2, are you reporting this as 90 west then?
0: It's 90 east. It's 90 east in the construction lanes. The highway splits. There's four lanes that go east. Two are on the south side, two are on the north side. It's in the north side lanes in the construction zone.
1: Copy. Prior to West 117, where the exit would normally be. 1130-90, copy.
0: Rescue 2 to dispatch. I would start engine 24, have them come westbound. They probably have quicker access to that fire.
1: Copy.
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0: As it's right. This fire, it's looks like a trailer on fire. It's in the eastbound lanes, but they're the construction lanes. So it'll be easier access to get it from westbound. That's why I called for you guys. So we'll be there before you guys. So just look for us. It's around between West Boulevard and 110th Street.
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0: 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Yeah, the truck loop around at the West 98th West Boulevard exit, and then come and block for us on 90 West just before the West 17th exit.
1: 39, copy.
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0: 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Vehicle's not on fire. It's like a trailer on fire. You can cancel 24.

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0: right. So, Fire is currently on an MVA, but not the MVA we are dispatched to. So I think we need additional units to it. It's in that eastbound express lane that they made. So I think we're going to have to access it from 90 West, underneath 117th-ish.
1: Engine 36, wheels rolling.
2: Happy that. They don't have a different call that they've been dispatched to.
0: Okay, well, I believe it was engine or ladder 39. There's Fire's truck on some kind of MVA in that express lane, but farther east than the accident that we're going to. We see that the semi rear-ended an SUV in that express lane.
2: And yours was a semi versus an SUV.
3: 23 in service, 311.
4: 223.
0: Yes, there are two MVAs. One looks like just a regular pickup truck with a trailer. That is where Fire is at right now. There is someone at the semi versus SUV one. So we're going to need, I just make sure, we're going to need Fire over there.
3: I have 42's back.
2: Okay, I'll let them know.
0: Thank you.
1: That's something.
4: And six.

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1: Off you go.
0: We're ready in service at this incident. We're going to follow EMS up. There's a second accident further west, underneath West 117th. I'll let you know what's going on.
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2: Yeah, this patient came as an SOB, but she's showing signs of stroke. 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
4: I got it, thank you. Medic 33, respond 3466 West 128, 466 West 128. 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He is conscious and breathing.
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0: Copy.

0: AC-1 dispatch, we're on scene of a two-story commercial building. There's nothing showing. This place is fenced off. We have no access. Can you try to call back?
1: Yeah, my AC.
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0: Just press AG1. 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
1: We're on the east side entrance of the building. Somebody's coming out now.

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1: 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Are you guys en route?
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4: 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We're on fire.
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1: Copy that, medic 33. Red Center, medic 4, I'm going to have one for you. Medic, give me a landline.

0: All right.
1: Medic one, go ahead.
2: There might be some confusion here. They might still need us. I'll let you know here in a few seconds.
1: Happy, thank you. Red Spear Medic 4, can you please give me a landline?

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2: 17.
0: Dispatch 22. Roll it.
1: Good evening, 17. I've got one for you.
0: 57.
1: Red center, Captain Wild.
3: Wrong.
0: Larry 10 wheels, wrong.
1: Good evening, Captain 1. Minute 17 responding. E71 in Superior for car versus a building.
3: Okay.
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0: 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Westbound, one in the building, we're investing. D6, copy.
1: 2-3, go ahead.
3: Do you have traffic for us?
1: Negative.

0: 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Good, copy.
1: 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Go ahead.
2: That's everybody 23 or easy.
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0: We got a couple cars involved in an accident here. One's got no damage to the building. We can handle this with maybe TR1's next and we'll see them coming in.
1: Yes.
2: Thank you.
1: B6, copy that. B6 to dispatch on TAC 6. 22 reports, no damage to the structure. They can handle with Squad 1 and put all their companies in service.
0: Copy. Engine 10, ladder 10. You're going to be in service.
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1: Pretty close.
2: Four to run. Go ahead. Sorry. That's 43 to run. Yes, ma'am.
4: Rescue 1's on scene.
2: You can cancel heading 4. We're already in the express lane here at 90.
0: Oh,
2: I'll go ahead and switch it. Medic 4, you'll be under this.
4: 4 copies. Thank you.
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1: Dispatch battalion 4 is rolling.
0: Medic 7. Good evening, medic 7. Got one for ya.
1: AC1 dispatch.
0: Yeah.
2: AC1 go.

0: 17,
1: 17,
0: I'm sorry, go again.
1: All right, we're able to gain entry, walk the building, enough signs cause for an alarm, can't find the alarm panel, we'll put them on a fire watch. Fire watch information's been put in the comment sections of the CAD here. They have one of the alarm companies responding here to take care of their smoke detector. 745.
2: Copy.
0: Did you say this in your room?
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2: 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You got a
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2: 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Showing you en route. Your time is going to be 1959. Event number is going to be. Your event number is going to be 53366.

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0: paramedics say? Good evening, Medic 6. I get one for you.
1: And you're 42 on scene. And you're 42 on scene.
0: Paramedic 7, I have a new run for you. It's going to be on East 28.
2: Dispatch, engine 1's back in quarters.
1: Tower 1 back. Dispatch, it's going to be in quarters of the 322. We're back in quarters.
2: 22.